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My name's Justin. 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

Daytona 499 on 103.3 Country. That is Luke Combs. I think the first day we played it, I said 499, and I was quickly corrected.

Cody Johnson and The Fall on The Overnight Ride. Tomorrow is the day we'll have a brand new song from him with Brothers Osborne. We have to wait for the Luke Combs song, but this is a nice little, we call this an appetizer, an hors d'oeuvre before the album comes out on June 26th.

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It's 103.3 Country. You can catch me on Instagram, Justin Off Air. Got a couple new videos up there. I'm not asking for a pity follow. Just a couple watches, so a couple views. So the boss gets off my back.

Someone called it Redneck, Red Rocks, the Caverns. Ian Munsick will be there on May 23rd. It kind of is a bucket list venue for me. I didn't know about it until I moved here, but now it's a bucket list venue. It's Ian Munsick, and Love is Blind. You.

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Cody Johnson, Traveling Soldier, 103.3 Country, Banks of the Trinity, his brand new album, out on June 26th. Tomorrow, we'll hear another song off of that with Brothers Osborne. My excitement is everywhere. Sometimes I don't have the words.

not looking past the weekend. We do not like to do that. But next week on the Jesse James Morning Show, we got your last chance tickets to see Chris Stapleton, Lainey Wilson, All-American Roadshow, coming up on May 23rd. Right now, Luke Combs in Days Like These.

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It is Vincent, it is Dustin Lynch, it is Alexandra Kay, it is Dalton Davis, and it is Wyatt Flores. Be there. It guarantees you see all your favorite artists. You don't get shut out anywhere else.

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This is a spoiler, especially if you're watching Marshalls on CBS with Riley Green. Apparently he was booted off the show this past week, but you don't see him get booted. It's just alluded to. So it is television. He could return next season. It's My Way on 103.3 Country.

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You can smell like Ella Langley this Sunday. It's when the Be Her perfume finally releases in regular batches. It was limited a couple weeks ago, but whatever Ulta is by you, it'll be there. Now, do people line up outside for this? Is this like a Black Friday thing? Will this be on the news? If you get it, I'm excited to smell it. Stop by.

the Jesse James Morning Show. Another chance for you to win Luke Bryan tickets. And then we got them all weekend long as well. Saturday and Sunday, 8 a.m. until midnight. Another free ticket weekend. He'll be in town Thursday, September 24th at Bridgestone Arena.

bootcut jeans. Time creeps up on us so slowly, you don't see it until suddenly you do. Same thing goes for bootcut jeans. Time creeps up on us so slowly, you don't see it until suddenly you do. Same thing goes for bootcut jeans. 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
1: Tuesday, June 2nd, Skydeck on Broadway. It is our country kickoff show. Dalton Davis, Alexandra Kay, Wyatt Flores, and Dustin Lynch. Tickets are selling fast. By fast, I mean it is almost sold out. VIP, sold out. I want you there. 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Also, Vincent Mason's going to be there. How did

name is Justin. This is 103.3 Country. If you find me on Instagram, Justin Off Air, you will see a video that we made for Country Kickoff. And I got injured and ripped my pants, so we made content out of it. Please go watch it so my boss thinks it's a good video.

Titans schedule is out. Very excited for it. My name's Justin. It's 103.3 Country. I am an Eagles fan. I was here in 2018, the last time the Eagles played here. If you own a bar and you're listening to this, order more Miller Lite than last time. So I stayed here till Monday, and there was no more Miller Lite left. I'm giving you a warning. Me and my degenerate friends, a.k.a. Eagles fans, it's our favorite beer.

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Justin. It's 103.3 Country. Here with you until 5 a.m. Like always, 10 hours of me, 9 too many. But tonight on The Overnight Ride, my show, Ashley McBride is here. So she'll do most of the talking. And I'll be a lot less annoying.

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0: I'm Justin. This is The Overnight Ride. Ashley McBride is on the show tonight. We're talking about the brand new album, Wild. You mentioned working with John Osborne from Brothers Osborne, who produced the record. You've worked with him before. I have to ask you about them. They're one of my favorite bands ever.
1: He's one of the smartest humans I've ever spoken to in my life.
0: Port St. Joe's top 10 album for me.
1: Top 10. Port St. Joe carried me through The Great Separation. I listened to it over and over and over.
0: I would rattle off the songs here, but it would take too long. Because that's my beach album. Like, when I go to the beach, I sit on the beach and I listen to that. Working with him, I mean, do you just throw stuff against the wall and he's like, I got it?
1: Yeah. Well, there's different ways to get things out. Like, my live band is my band on the record. And there's different ways to get things out of those guys. And some people prefer to make everyone angry. Some people prefer to coddle and baby to hopefully get what they want. John is so playful and curious, and he makes great decisions. And if you have a question about that, he has no problem talking to you about the possibility of not doing it or why he's choosing it. Mm-hmm. So we don't really throw things against the wall, but he is real quick to be like, I don't know, let me jump on the synthesizer right now. You get on the keys, Ash. You're on acoustic. Okay. Let's play through this like three times. Nobody's saying anything to each other. And then we'll go from there. And he's just, it's like I've said,

0: a bunch of times, but it was like building a tree fort with all of your coolest friends. Like, we have the best tree fort in this record.
1: I love that.
0: It's right. It's like we got there to build the tree fort, and I'm like, you guys, I got a beaded curtain. And John Osborne was like, dude, windows.
1: Windows. What if we put an Xbox in here?
0: Right. I got us windows.
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0: Feel like Friday now, guys?
1: Yep.
0: You feeling it, right?
1: I'm feeling it.
0: Welcome to your Friday. Hey, it's the Jesse James Morning Show. We appreciate you spending time with us, guys, and we're going to jump right into the fire. Try to get my man out of the friend zone. We're going to do that in about 15 minutes. We got a wedding to talk about. We got a crazy celebrity. We got to open up that junk drawer, guys. We're going to do it in three after Luke.

0: right, come on.
1: Find out first. It's time for the junk drawer.
2: Well, man, props to these guys for keeping it under the radar, huh?
3: I know.
2: Lainey Wilson and Delvin Duck Hodges have pulled the trigger. Congrats, guys. The two are officially married. They got married last Sunday. They tied the knot. The ceremony took place at the foot of a waterfall after the two arrived in a white horse-drawn carriage. Lainey said, my absolute dream ceremony. Also, and I love this, they danced to Muscadine Bloodlines, Walk in a Room.
3: Oh, that song makes me cry.
2: I love those guys. Oh, man, Muscadine Bloodline. Nice choice, guys, and congratulations. We started with the sane. Now let's get to the crazy. Let's get to the insane, okay? Britney Spears, allegedly, careful, causing chaotic scenes at dinner in Los Angeles, with witnesses claiming she was screaming and even barking while dining with friends. One customer alleged Britney was walking through the restaurant holding a knife. Screaming, barking, going around the restaurant holding a knife, guys. Although her rep insisted she was only using it to cut a hamburger. Yeah. Yes. All throughout the restaurant, she was...
3: What? Totally.
2: This is crazy, man. Britney's reps say the situation is being completely blown out of proportion.
3: This doesn't sound real.
2: She's yelling and barking like a dog with a knife, man.
3: I mean, hello?
2: I mean, somebody do something about this.
3: I know.
2: Before, you know, it's too late. And I think whether it's too late for her hurting herself or her hurting somebody else.
3: Oh.
2: Because now she's running through restaurants with a knife barking like a dog.
3: It's just, what?
2: I mean.
3: What? What?
2: And the fun thing is nobody's really surprised at this?
3: No. Yeah. The barking, no.
2: I mean, come on.
3: Okay. We want to feel old? Even I feel old. Remember Ben, Ross's kid on Friends?
2: Uh-huh.
3: Okay. Well, which I love him. I also grew up with him. Because he was on Sweet Life of Zach and Cody.
2: He was also, yeah, he's a twin, by the way.
3: Yes, he's a twin. So Dylan Sprouse.
2: And if you didn't know this, like most of the Hollywood kids are twins or triplets. Because when they're that young, they like to have,
3: rotate.
2: You know, like when one is acting up, they can use the other. But he was also in Big Daddy with Adam Sandler.
3: Oh, yeah, he was.
2: And that's awesome. Yeah, okay.
3: Yeah, so now he's having their first baby with his wife, Barbara. And she's just a model, and she's beautiful. And so I'm so excited for them.
2: Didn't he slide into her DMs?
3: I think so. Okay. Oh, they're just the cutest. I just love him and them. And
2: Lil Ben and the little kid from Big Daddy is having a baby. Did you say they were married?
3: Oh, yeah, they're married. They've been married for a while.
2: I feel somehow, I didn't think it was possible, but I do feel older than I did 5 minutes ago.
3: Yeah, you're welcome.
2: All right, thank you. Let's try and dig him out of the friend zone next. Hang on.
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0: 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Right now.
1: Y'all ready?
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0: Now, back to the Jesse James Show.

0: We're going to give you a chance to win these tickets. Are we back to night two of CMA
1: Fest? Yes, we are.
0: All right, we'll give you a chance to win those tickets coming up here, guys, with some Factor Crap. About 10 minutes, but let's see if we can make some magic. Come on.
2: Because I got friends who won't date me.
0: So, James, let's hear about Carly.
3: Sure thing. Thanks for having me on.
0: Hey, listen, James, don't thank us yet.
1: Yeah, I know.
0: Go ahead, man.
3: Carly and I, we met at a mutual friend's St. Patrick's Day party a couple months ago.
0: Yeah,
3: I was very attracted to her when I saw her. You know, she's blonde and tall, and not to mention very athletically built.
0: Okay, all right. Okay, James, we get it.
3: But there's more. It's not just that. You know, she's very, very easygoing and easy to talk to, and she was actually interested in what I was saying. She was locked in. Like, okay. She was looking at me the whole time. We both have kids. They're around the same age, and, you know, she wasn't wearing a ring, so I think she's single.
0: So,
3: you know,
0: James,
3: we talked pretty much all night. Yeah.
0: This happened a few months ago, so you haven't, like...
3: Well, we've been texting, you know. Yeah, you know, like, at the end of the night, you know, I wouldn't have asked for her number if I didn't feel like there was, like, a connection. But we bonded just on how busy we were with our kids. You know, we both have boys in baseball. So this was, like, the first time, you know, that they had, you know, the first time that I've been out in months because I've been so busy with my kids.
0: Okay,
3: and
0: so
3: Carly said,
0: James, yeah. So you ask her for her number. She gives you her number. What are we doing here?
3: You know, I haven't really asked her out. It's been a while since, you know, I've been in the dating game. You know, I've heard you guys do this a lot, so I figured this is my best shot. And
0: okay.
3: I was just a little nervous.
0: All right,
3: I had to have a few drinks just to get her asked for her number.
0: Okay.
3: I wouldn't have done it otherwise if I wasn't feeling good.
0: Okay. All right, James. All right, listen. Well, you go ahead, Grunt. We're going to call Carly, buddy. I just need you quiet on the other line, okay?
3: Sure. All right.
0: I can hear how nervous he is.
1: I know.
0: I love it.
4: Hello?
0: Hi, we're looking for Carly.
4: This is Carly.
0: Well, hi, Carly. My name is Jesse. That over there is producer Monty.
1: Hi.
0: That is Grunt. This is the Jesse James Morning Show, Carly. Can we chat with you on the radio?
4: Yeah. Are you serious? You want to talk on the radio?
0: We are on the radio right now, Carly. Is that okay?
4: Yeah.
0: Awesome.
4: Yes.
0: Carly.
4: I'm a fan.
0: Well, thank you. We appreciate you.
4: Oh, my gosh.
0: Are you single, Carly?
4: Wait, is this the...
0: We are about to tell you that somebody likes you.
4: Oh, my gosh. Yes. Yes, I am single.
0: Okay. Yeah. All right.
4: Wait, quiet, babies. Mama's on the phone. Mama's on the phone.
0: Yeah, Mama's trying to get hooked up. Hang on. All right, Carly. So there is somebody in your life that has a big thing for you. They're too afraid to come at you, so they're coming through us to try to get them out of the friend zone with you on the radio.
4: Oh my gosh.
0: Is there anybody that you can think of this might be?
4: Kind of.
0: Man, we got...
4: Kind of, yes. Sorry.
0: We got dogs.
4: Mom's on the phone. Yeah.
0: We got kids.
1: Man.
0: It's mayhem. I love it.
4: It's busy in my house.
0: I heard that, actually.
4: Yes.
0: So Carly, you said there is somebody you think it might be?
4: Yes. Kind of. Yes, yes, yes.
0: Is this somebody that you'd be interested in if it was?
4: Absolutely.
0: Well, why don't you just tell us who it is and we'll be done with it here, maybe?
4: I mean, no way am I saying it on the radio. You know, are you kidding me? Like, I've heard these before.
0: Okay. All right, Carly.
4: Uh-huh.
0: How about we do this? I'm going to give you the count of three. On three, we'll both say the name. Hopefully the name is the same. Okay?
4: Okay. I'm not sure if he just likes me as a friend, though.
0: Well,
4: so
0: we're about to find out if it's the same person. You ready?
4: Okay.
0: Here we go. One, two, three.
4: James.
0: Carly, it is James.
4: Are you serious?
0: It is. Okay. All right.
4: Oh, my gosh.
0: James has a big thing, Carly, so.
4: Oh, my God.
0: I'm assuming that means, yes, you'd like to go out with James?
4: Yes. Yes.
0: Why can't
4: oh, my
0: they,
4: gosh. Yes.
0: Why can't they all be this easy?
1: Right?
4: Oh, my gosh.
0: Hang on a second. Hey, James.
4: This is wild.
3: Yes. Yes. Hi.
0: Carly, James has been on the phone the whole time.
4: I figured. Oh, my gosh.
3: Hi, Carly.
4: This is romantic.
3: So, Carly.
4: Yes?
3: Can I officially take you out?
4: Absolutely. Absolutely.
0: Look at that. That's a win. Hey, James. Good news, James. The romance bar is low here. Okay?
2: Because I got friends who won't date me.
0: All right, that's two in a row, guys. Easy, two in a row.
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0: could kind of get used to these nice, easy, smooth wins, huh? On the friend zone?
1: G said, OMG, that was so cute. Trucker John said, every time I listen to the friend zone, I kind of hope my phone rings. And then Bailey said, if it's a win next Tuesday, that will tie the record.
0: That's 100% right. Is that right, Grunt? Yes.
1: Yeah.
0: I mean, we get three in a row because we've never had four wins in a row.
1: Oh.
0: We've had three in a row a couple of times. All right, so fingers and toes, huh? All right, listen, fact or crap, your chance at these CMA Fest tickets in less than 6 minutes, guys.

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1: I love a first cast when the water's glass and the line starts.

0: It's finally here, guys. Happy Friday. What's your name?
1: Marcy.
0: Marcy, what's up?
1: What's going on?
0: You know, just sitting here doing this little radio show.
1: I know. So I thought I'm too early. So I'll try again.
0: All right, listen. Come on. Let's get caller 13 right now. 615-737-1033. We're going to play Factor Crap for these

0: A 48-year-old woman is facing fraud, smuggling, and trespassing charges. Now, trust me when I tell you, the smuggling part is why she's our mullet, and mullet's making news.
1: Oh, no.
0: You can't possibly imagine. We're going to give you mullets coming up in 15 minutes. Let's get to business. Come on, it's Friday. What's going on, Sabrina?
2: Oh, not much. Going to work.
0: Oh, sorry I brought it up. But listen, it's Friday, right?
2: That's right.
0: All right, Sabrina. Let's see if we can make your day. Now, we got night two of CMA Fest passes here. And I believe that's Cody Johnson.
1: Cody.
0: Blake Shelton.
1: Mm-hmm. And Keith.
0: And Keith Urban.
1: Keith Urban.
0: Yeah. I mean, yeah.
2: Nice.
0: Yeah. I mean.
1: Oh, and there's a lot more, too.
0: Yeah, there's a ton more. And those are the, you know, the big dogs.
1: Yeah.
0: All right, so Sabrina, you got to win Factor Crap, though, okay?
2: Gotcha.
0: All right. Now, Grunt has just handed me five headlines, and you got to be right three out of the five times, Sabrina, on whether or not these are fact or crap headlines. We even give you a lifeline. You can use producer Monty, who is sucking down the last of her crappuccino over there.
1: I'm pretty jazzed today.
0: As we speak, you can use her for your lifeline, okay?
2: Okay.
0: And she is, quote, pretty jazzed today. All right, Sabrina, here we go. All-you-can-eat restaurant. You know, Grunt, why are you? I mean, whatever. I guess it's Friday. All-you-can-eat restaurant puts vomit fee into place to prevent overeating.
3: Okay.
0: All-you-can-eat restaurant puts vomit fee into place to prevent overeating.
1: Oh.
0: You've been here for an hour. Who is that comedian? Is that? It's hilarious. What comedian is that? Anyway, go ahead. Sabrina.
2: That's disgusting.
1: Yeah.
2: I would really hope not, but you never know. Oh my gosh. I'm going to say fact just because you never know.
0: And that is right. It's an actual fact.
1: No.
0: It's an actual fact.
2: That's the world we live in now, right?
0: All-you-can-eat restaurant puts vomit fee into place to prevent overeating, and it's a fact.
2: Oh, my God.
0: All right, Sabrina, you're on the board. A new beauty trend in China called the high skull has young people going to extreme lengths to change the shape of their heads.
2: What?
0: Fact or crap? A new beauty trend in China called the high skull has young people going to extreme lengths to change the shape of their heads. Fact or crap?
2: Oh my gosh. I'm gonna say fact again just because of the last one was true.
0: You're gonna say fact. You think people in China are like having surgeries to change their skull?
1: Yeah,
2: shape-shifting. I mean, I would hope not, but
0: yeah, they are.
1: Yeah. Okay, I'll be going over there.
0: Yeah? You want to change the shape of your head?
1: Yeah.
0: What's wrong with your head?
1: Well, I just like, if I could create the shape, they would have a lot to work with because there's not much in there.
2: Oh, my goodness.
0: This is not the inside of your head. This is the shape on the outside of your head.
1: Okay, well, I'm still going.
0: Hey, Sabrina. I love it. All right, here we go, Sabrina. You just need one more. Look at this. Sabrina came to play today, huh?
2: I did. It's Friday. All right, come on. Ready to go.
0: Woo! 19-year-old arrested for driving the wrong way. Blood alcohol content was 15 times the legal limit. 19-year-old arrested for driving the wrong way. Blood alcohol content 15 times the legal limit.
2: Ooh.
0: Don't forget, you got a lifeline over there that's pretty jazzed.
2: I'm going to go 3 for 3 and say fact.
0: You want to say fact?
2: I hope not. Yeah.
0: That's right.
1: Oh, my God.
0: I mean, I don't know. I don't know how the kid's still alive, man, but.
1: Why?
0: Boy, don't monkey with the junk, kids. Stay in school that's and all great. That stuff. Listen, CMA, Fan Fest, night number 2. And you're coming with us. Hang on now.
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0: almost not really ashamed to admit that I've been looking forward to this moment since the moment I saw this story this morning at 3:50 a.m.
1: Shocker.
0: 48-year-old woman facing fraud, smuggling, and trespassing charges. But again, trust me when I say the smuggling charges are what makes her our mullet.
1: Mm.
0: Police say this woman stole a bottle of Chardonnay.
2: You've been hit by.
0: Yeah.
2: You've been hit by a smooth criminal.
0: By hiding it in an unspecified body cavity.
1: No. Ow.
0: Do I need to repeat that?
1: No.
0: All right. The woman allegedly drank wine inside of a store without paying for it, then returned the next day for another bottle. Now, when store employees tried to stop her, she took off with the wine, but the bottle was not visible.
2: You've been hit by. Mm. You've been hit by.
0: Is she a magician? I don't think she's a magician. The missing bottle was found during a cavity search conducted by officers after her arrest, who didn't specify.
1: God bless those police officers. Nothing.
0: I even looked for the police report. There's nothing. They didn't specify anything other than it was found in an unspecified body cavity.
1: Huh, I wonder.
0: She faces two counts of retail fraud, one count of smuggling, and a trespassing charge.
1: I mean.
0: Happy Friday.

0: Some Wyatt Flores on your Finally Friday. Who's checking in, producer Monty?
1: We got Ed, Josh, Scotty, Tonka, and Preston said happy Friday to my three favorite peoples.
0: Well, thank you guys so much. Happy Friday back, huh?
1: Three?
0: Yeah.
1: Oh,
0: kidding. You are harsh.

Well, we're not the only ones having one of those weeks, I guess, because already lining up on the phones for Spill Your Guts, you know, confessions. We change your voice. You're anonymous. I can't wait, to be honest. We're going to do

0: 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Here's what's trending.
1: All right, listen, before we jump into the trenders, it is Police Officer Appreciation Week, and today is Police Officer Memorial Day. You know, if those who gave their lives in the line of duty, and we are big supporters here. I come from a long line of police officers, firefighter, and military in my family, so hats off and all of our appreciation to all you men and women out there in blue. So, okay, into it now we go. Secretary of State Marco Rubio said yesterday that the U.S. and China found common ground, both sides agreeing that the Strait of Hormuz should not be militarized and that Iran cannot be allowed to develop a nuclear weapon. President Trump said the Chinese president also committed that China would not supply military equipment to Iran. I need some good news. Here's some good news, huh?
2: Yeah.
1: I mean, it's Friday. Cancer centers across the U.S. are purportedly scrambling to produce an experimental drug. Now, I think we told you about this a couple of months back, that it was looking good in a lot of experimental treatments, right?
2: Mm.
1: This drug that's being hailed as a breakthrough for pancreatic cancer, it's called, now hang on with me here, it's called Diraxonrasib. Diraxonrasib.
2: What?
1: Scientists say it works by targeting the most common gene associated with the disease, and the FDA approved the drug 2 weeks ago for early access after it was shown in clinical trials to extend the lives of some pancreatic cancer patients by nearly double the time. So that is a major breakthrough in a horrible disease. Good news, right?
2: Yes.
1: All right, opposite end of the spectrum. Tiger Woods has been seen publicly for the first time since leaving for a rehab facility in Switzerland. He's back in the United States. There's video of Tiger stepping off his private jet at Palm Beach Airport after spending about 40 days at an exclusive rehab center in Zurich, Switzerland. Well, I wonder what that rehab
2: looks like.
1: I bet it's more like a resort, too. Prosecutors recently won access to his prescription drug records as part of the investigation, and Tiger is scheduled back in court again in July.
2: Hey, at least he's not barking.
1: That's true. Yeah, he's not barking yet. All right, listen, we're going to dive in, guys. Spill your guts, your confessions next.
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0: And everything ready to go as you take another big chug over there.
1: Mm-hmm.
0: What is that, number three already on?
1: Four.
0: What?
1: Four.
0: You all right?
1: Yeah.
0: Good. Here we go. I'll keep you my dirty. We do it every Friday at this time. Give it a chance to get it off your chest. Kind of like free therapy.
1: Yeah.
0: On the radio, right? We call it Spill Your Guts. You are anonymous. We change your voice and you can, you know, spill your guts.
1: Nice.
0: I've stalled long enough. All right, come on. Spill your guts.
2: So last weekend at my mom's for Mother's Day, my whole family was there, my boyfriend too.
0: Okay.
2: And my mom told everyone that when I was a little baby, she entered me into an ugliest baby contest when I was a newborn, and that I won.
0: I mean,
2: and yeah,
0: she got a sense of humor, obviously.
2: Then she brought out a certificate to prove that it was true.
0: Wait. So she wasn't, that wasn't a joke? She wasn't kidding?
2: That was not a joke. Yeah. Apparently I won an ugliest baby contest.
0: They even have those?
1: That's awful.
2: I know. Apparently she got a lot of free diapers out of it.
0: Well, look at you shine now, though.
2: Thank you. Yeah. I'll keep you my dad.
0: Listen, hang on. In full disclosure, I know that you're partial as ladies, especially when you have a baby and you're like, oh, it's a, no newborn baby is good looking. You got to give them a few days for the wrinkles. Like a, looks like a raisin. You know what I mean? I was like, when my first son was born, I literally was like, I mean, is he done? We need to put him back.
1: Let him cook a little longer.
0: Right. All right. Come on. Next up. Spill your guts.
3: Yeah, so I tell my kids these amazing bedtime stories about my adventures as a young guy, but they're not really my stories. They're just stories I grew up with from watching TV shows as a younger guy. So now they think their dad is kind of a superhero.
0: You stole them from TV shows. I kind of like that, actually. However, when they get a little bit older, you might have some explaining to do.
1: Yeah.
3: Yeah, but we'll cross that bridge when we get there.
0: That bridge is going to come up a lot quicker than you think, though.
1: I know.
0: Good idea.
1: Like the Outsiders and...
0: I don't know. I'm not sure he's telling his kids
1: that
0: those
1: one?
0: Stories.
1: Okay, okay.
0: You know what I mean? All right, one more. Spill your guts.
4: So my husband and I got married quietly 2 months ago.
0: Well,
4: and
0: congratulations.
4: It was awesome. It was just us and like two random people we asked to be witnesses. No fuss, no rings, no party. It was just a civil ceremony. And oh my gosh, we saved a ton of money.
0: You guys don't even have rings?
4: No, nope, nope. We just wanted to get married without all the hoopla.
0: Okay.
4: And apparently we're bad people because we didn't spend money we don't have on a party we didn't want, but both of our families have pretty much stopped talking to us because of this decision.
0: Because there wasn't any invites or I got you.
4: Right.
0: And everybody's mad.
4: Right.
0: Okay.
4: Yep. Yep.
0: And they've disowned you?
4: They're not talking to us. They like are acting like it was their wedding to have, and like we didn't do it the way they wanted us to. So they're just like not talking to us, ghosting us, like giving us the cold shoulder.
0: Okay.
4: And yeah.
0: All right. Well, good luck.
4: Thanks.
0: Hey, can we normalize the no ring thing?
1: What?
0: Can we make that a thing?
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0: against me.
1: You know, we made this tradition, a while back on Friday mornings. Right about now, we play the Zamboni song, sing along with your family, get the kids and everybody. And then last week, I suggested, you know, since, I mean, Stanley Cup's still going on, but we're out of it. So I suggested maybe we give it a rest until next season.
2: Yep.
1: I apologize. I'll never suggest that again.
2: Nope.
1: It didn't go well, but nope. I love that you love it. We love it.

fiance saying do this or there's no wedding. Ooh. Yeah, that doesn't sound good. Let's see if we can help or get your advice ready. We'll do it in 3 minutes after Morgan now.

0: right, as always, we'd love to have your advice and you chiming in. 615-737-1033. We got another problem. All right, what's your name?
1: Good morning, this is Jessica.
0: All right, Jessica, we got a problem with the wedding coming up?
1: Yes, I have my fiance and his teen daughter. He would like her to be in our wedding, but I know she plays nice. She's nasty nice. Like, she acts like she likes me in front of him and everything, but then when it's me and her, she's mean mugging, looking funny, and saying slick comments. I'm trying to figure out, what do I do? Because he said if I don't put her in our wedding, it's going to be no wedding.
0: Ooh.
1: I just don't want her to mess it up. I want it, good vibes, good energy.
0: Okay, so he says she's in the wedding party or there's no wedding and she's nasty to you. But she's nice to you in front of him, so he has no idea.
1: No, not at all.
0: Wow, that's diabolical. So you're looking for some ideas.
1: Yeah, I think I need some options because I want the wedding. I love my man. Don't love his daughter attitude.
0: All right, well, let's get some advice for you.
1: Okay.
0: 615-737-1033. Ouch.
2: Yeah, just don't get married. Mm-mm.
0: Unless she loves her man. And she wants to get married.
2: Can find another one. That's too much.
0: Find another one?
2: Yeah.
0: Pretty easy?
2: Well.
0: All right, come on. Trisha, what are you thinking?
3: No, I would say something. You got to say something and speak up. And also, talk about a flag. For the fiance to say that and not willing to, that wouldn't get married because of that, like, something's not right there. But if there's like a risk there, you got to neutralize that.
0: Neutralize. I love that. I mean, yeah, that's a pretty big flag, right? Listen, she's in or there's no wedding. What?
3: Yeah, like bad Vince Vaughn-y.
0: Neutralize it. Love it. Gotcha. Thank you. Appreciate you.
3: Great. Thanks.
0: All right. Come on. 615-737-1033. Good morning. What's your name?
4: Hi, my name's Vanessa.
0: All right, Vanessa. What are you thinking here?
4: Honestly, why would your fiance even say that?
0: Right. Well, I mean, he wants the daughter in the wedding, and apparently
4: I understand that completely, but still, your fiance should be on par with you. I understand wanting your family in there and everything, but if you want her in there, but you have to make accommodations for the woman you're going to marry.
0: Yeah. Yeah, that's I would think that's a pretty big red flag, right?
2: How old is she?
4: Yes. Did
0: the daughter?
2: Yeah.
0: She said it was in her teen daughter.
2: Eesh.
0: So that's, yeah.
2: That's brutal. Right.
0: Vanessa, appreciate you. Thank you. Hey, good morning. What's your name?
5: Amber.
0: All right, Amber. Morning, what are you thinking? Good morning.
2: Good morning.
5: Here's my thing. Has she talked to the fiance about it? Has she explained what's going on?
0: I would assume, yes.
5: But there's three sides to every story, his, hers, and the truth.
0: Oh, so you're thinking maybe she is the problem.
5: I mean, it could be, yeah.
0: Okay. All right, you make a good point. Appreciate you. 615-737-1033.
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9: Last

0: forever. Neutralize it. I love it.
1: Okay, thank you.
0: Appreciate you. Thank you. Thank you for hanging. What's your name?
2: Dina.
0: All right, what are you thinking here?
2: You need to think long term, too. This is not just about the wedding. It's about, it, I mean, this is going to be your life with
0: him.
2: Yeah.
3: Mm-hmm.
0: Yeah.
2: He needs to respect your wishes, but you also need to respect his and see that maybe this is not going to work.
0: That's a pretty big red flag. I agree, yeah.
2: It is a big red flag. I mean, think long term here.
0: I got you. Appreciate you.
2: The wedding.
0: Thank you. Yeah, that's a really good point. Thank you for hanging. What's your name?
4: Melissa.
0: Melissa, what are you thinking?
4: He ain't the one, sis. I tell him and his kid to fly up my butt and fight for air.
0: All right. Yeah, we're going to quote Joe Dirt on a Friday, huh? On this show? On this show, that tracks. I love it.

0: All right, come on. What you got over there?
1: Barb said, red flag. Daddy's little girl is going to control you if you don't hash it out.
0: Ooh, that's a good point too, right? Ooh. Isn't it going to be the end of it, even if you give in, right?
1: And then she added, I had two stepdaughters in hindsight 2020.
0: Oh, all right. Listen, Denise, you get the last word. What do you think?
2: You know what I would do? I would pull the girl aside, even though she's the friend of me, and I would kill her with kindness. I would say, look, I love your dad, which means I love you. You are part of your dad.
0: Okay.
2: And I want to make him happy. And even if you don't like me, I know you like your dad, and I know you love your dad. So do this for your dad. You know, and we'll work out our kinks along the way. But yeah, she would have to be in it because hopefully it's a once in a lifetime thing. So yeah, I would try to reel her in, kill her with kindness, little.

0: She was barking and running around with a knife.
1: I'm sorry, what?
0: And she's famous, by the way. Hey, listen, we'll give you details on that when we open up your junk drawer in 3 minutes. Then, of course, you know we got these Luke Bryan tickets to give away. We're going to play some Fact or Crap. We'll do that in less than 30 minutes. Guys, come on. Finally Friday. Thank you so much for being here. We appreciate you.

0: find out first. It's time for the junk drawer.
1: Well, congratulations, first of all, and props to them, second of all, for keeping this under the gun to the radar, huh?
2: I know.
1: Lainey and her now husband, Delvin Duck Hodges, got married on Sunday. So, wow, again, that's pretty hard to keep something like that.
2: Very.
1: Especially in this city. Under wraps, so they did a great job there. The two officially married, tying the knot Sunday. The ceremony took place at the foot of a waterfall after the two arrived in a white horse-drawn carriage. Lainey said, my absolute dream ceremony. Also, and I love this, they danced to Muscadine Bloodline.
2: Oh.
1: Walk in a Room.
2: Oh, that song gets me.
1: It's an awesome song. Okay, now, where are you? We started with the saying. Now let's get to the insane. Britney Spears, guys, allegedly caused a chaotic scene at a dinner outing in Los Angeles. Witnesses claiming she was screaming and barking.
2: I'm sorry, what?
1: Screaming and barking. One customer alleging Britney walking through the restaurant holding a knife. Imagine Britney Spears. Screaming, barking, walking through the restaurant holding a knife.
2: Mm-hmm.
1: Here's the best part. Her rep insisted she was only using that knife to cut a hamburger.
2: Obviously.
1: Around the restaurant while barking and screaming. Good Lord. Britney's reps say the situation is being completely blown out of proportion.
2: Oh, is it?
1: Yeah. Yeah, you know. Come on. She's just
2: barking. It's just a knife.
1: It's just a knife. She's just barking.
2: Yeah.
1: It's almost like she needs, I don't know, conservatorship.
2: Ooh.
1: Maybe.
2: Okay, you want to feel old? Are you ready?
1: Older than I feel right now?
2: Well, yeah. This even makes me feel old. But remember...
1: Oh, yeah, does it?
2: It does. Remember Ben, who was Ross's kid on Friends?
1: Yeah.
2: Dylan Sprouse? So he... And he, I guess he was also the little kid on...
1: Big Daddy. I love that, yeah.
2: Yeah, so he and his wife, Barbara, are having a baby. It's the cutest thing. She's a model... Just going to have the cutest little baby. But yeah, he's having his first baby. Isn't that crazy?
1: The kid. Big Daddy is having a kid.
2: Yeah.
1: I was doing so good.
2: Yeah.
1: You're welcome. I was doing so good today. Why? Luke Bryan tickets, man. Less than 20 minutes.
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0: Did you have a bad week? Do you know somebody who thinks they had a bad week?
1: Yes.
0: Well, give them or you stay right by the radio. Because I promise you, this guy had a worse week than pretty much everybody tuned in right now. Okay? And it's affecting him in ways that I don't understand. But we're going to give you details after Riley in 3.
2: If you showed up, I wouldn't let you in.

0: I give you a chance to win these Luke Bryan tickets with some Factor crap in less than 20 minutes, 10 minutes. So,
1: because you had a bad day, you take someone down.
0: This is something, man. There is a construction worker who is going to remain nameless. He is suing for a defective porta potty.
2: Oh, wait, what?
0: I told you, you think you had a bad week?
2: Defective.
0: A defective porta potty, he's claiming, flipped over and launched him onto the pavement while he was using it.
1: Because you had a bad day.
0: Now, oh, it's going to get a lot worse. Trust me. This is going to get a lot worse, okay? I know you're picturing this guy standing there in blue, covered in blue, right?
2: No.
0: I will tell you this. We were golfing one time, and I don't know if you've ever done this before, but, you know, when one of your buddies uses the porta potty, when there's a porta potty on the golf course, and you take the golf cart and you put it right up on the door so they can't get out.
2: Oh, and you shake it a little bit?
0: You put it right up on the door, you put the brake on.
2: Oh, my God.
0: And then you walk, and then you're out. You get back in the other cart and drive away.
2: Yeah, hilarious.
0: We did that one time to a guy we were golfing with, and we didn't realize, he did tell us he was claustrophobic. Didn't realize how much he was claustrophobic.
2: Did he pass out?
0: No, he started freaking out instantly. And before we could even get back to help him, he was freaking out so much he tipped the porta potty over.
2: Oh, my gosh. Yeah, don't blame him.
0: All right, but I digress. Let's go back. Let's go back to my man who is suing the porta potty company. By the way, he's suing the company Rent-A-Throne.
2: Rent-A-Throne.
0: Which wins for the best name ever.
2: Okay.
0: Rent-A-Throne porta potties over the accident. The lawsuit says the toilet wasn't properly secured and tipped over a curb. Because I was wondering,
2: a curb?
0: How could a porta potty launch you onto the pavement? So I guess maybe it wasn't secured and it was half on, half off the curb maybe.
2: Okay.
0: And when he went to use it, maybe
2: it tipped to one side.
0: The weight shifted and apparently launched him into the curb, seriously injuring him.
2: Ooh.
0: He says the injuries have hurt his relationship with his wife.
2: What?
0: Yeah.
2: What?
0: Yeah.
2: Does that mean what I
0: think? Yes.
2: Okay.
0: Destroyed his intimate life. And here's the other part. His wife is also suing the porta potty company for loss of companionship.
2: Oh, come on. Now, oh.
0: I mean, is it a mental thing where you can't, let alone look at him, you can't touch him now?
2: What? That sounds a little too far-fetched.
0: Because he came home all stained in porta potty blue water.
2: Blue water?
0: Yeah. That's like that disinfectant, I don't know what it is, the blue water.
2: Ugh, I feel gross just talking about this.
0: I told you, right? You thought you had a bad week?
2: Yeah, that makes me feel better.
0: You did not have a bad week. And my man here had a bad week, you know what I mean?
2: Aw, man.
0: Chance to win these Luke Bryan tickets.
2: What a crappy situation.
0: Yeah, you got that right. We're going to do it in 10 minutes, some Factor crap.

All right, guys, listen, let's play some Fact or Crap here for some Luke Bryan tickets, huh? If you are caller 13 right now, 615-737-1033, we'll give you a chance to play and win these Luke Bryan tickets. Do it next. Good luck.

0: Listen, she is facing fraud, a smuggling charge, and trespassing charges. And trust me when I say the smuggling charge, that is the reason she is our mullet. And mullet's making news today. Don't miss this one. If you've ever wanted to hear one, this is the one. Mullet's making news in 15 minutes. All right, come on. What's going on, Kelsey? Happy Friday.
1: Happy Friday.
0: Are you working, Kelsey?
1: Oh, no. I'm just driving my twins around. We're looking for yard sales.
0: Okay. Looking for yard sales. Okay.
2: Fine.
0: All right. I love it. And by the way, if you are having a yard sale, garage sale, whatever, there's only one way to advertise it, and that's just with arrows. Am I right, Kelsey?
2: Yeah.
0: I mean, don't be...
1: Hey, you got to put multiple signs out, not just one arrow going one way. Then driving around lost.
0: But don't be throwing up these signs with addresses on and stuff, because nobody, A, can see it. You know, just put an arrow up. Everybody knows what that's for. Right? All right.
1: Yes, sir.
0: All right, Kelsey. Good luck. Hope you find some good stuff out there. All right. We're going to play some Factor Crap here for some Luke Bryan tickets, okay?
1: All right. Sounds good.
0: All right. You're going to you have to get these right here. 3 out of 5 of them right. Grunt gave me these headlines. And if you get stuck, you can use producer Monty over there for help, okay?
1: All right.
0: All right, Kelsey. Off we go. All-you-can-eat restaurant puts vomit fee into place to prevent overeating.
2: Oh, my God.
1: Oh, gosh.
0: All-you-can-eat restaurant puts vomit fee into place to prevent overeating. Fact or crap?
1: I would hope that would be crap, but what do you think, Monty?
2: I unfortunately think fact. I do.
0: Oh, ooh, right off the bat. Right off the bat, Kelsey, we got a difference of opinion. She's thinking crap. Producer Monty thinks fact.
1: Let's just go with fact. It's just a game. We'll see what happens.
0: It's just a game. It's just a game for the Brian tickets, though.
1: No, but don't put too much pressure on it.
0: And you're right. Actually, is fact.
2: Ew.
1: Thank you, Monty.
2: You're welcome.
0: All right, come on. Here we go. A new beauty trend in China called the high skull has young people going to extreme lengths to change the shape of their heads.
1: Oh, goodness.
0: High skull.
2: Yeah.
0: Imagine what, if that were to be fact, imagine what those procedures would be. Like, what, you taking your skull apart? Or
2: I know, super safe.
0: Adding links?
1: Oh, that would be awful. I'm going to go with crap because I just genuinely hope that would never happen.
0: I'm sorry.
2: Oh, no.
0: It's actually fact. Yeah. I mean, it seems after there's nothing off limit now for vanities and likes and shares and stuff. You know what I mean?
1: Oh, well, I guess not.
0: Scary, oh, scary. All right, here we go. 19-year-old arrested for driving the wrong way, blood alcohol content was 15 times the limit. 15 times
1: what
0: the limit.
1: What do you think, Bonnie?
2: I think that's fact. I do.
0: 15 times
1: the limit. Yeah, we'll go with fact.
0: And that's right. Unbelievably. I don't know how he's not dead.
2: Yeah, he's lucky.
1: No. Kudos to him and his liver, I guess, for pulling through.
0: Kelsey. All right, come on, Kelsey. We just need one more. Kudos to his liver. All right, here we go. Toddler pulls loaded gun out of a diaper bag during traffic stop in Minnesota.
2: Ooh.
0: Toddler pulls loaded gun out of diaper bag during traffic stop in Minnesota.
1: Oh, my goodness. I feel like that is probably fact. What do you think, Monty?
2: I don't know. I might go crap, but I don't know.
1: Well, I'm just gonna go with you because you.
0: Well, that's what you want in the lifeline is just swift, decisive decisions. You know? I just don't know.
1: Just go with crap, man.
0: You want to go with crap? I'm sorry, that was
2: oh,
0: fact.
2: No, oh, no. I'm sorry.
0: You did say you don't know. Okay. All right. We got one left here, Kelsey. We got to get this right for these Luke Bryan tickets, okay?
1: Well, man, Don't put no pressure on a pregnant person, man.
0: Are you pregnant?
1: Yeah.
2: Oh, okay. Congratulations.
0: I just wanted to double check. You know what I mean?
2: Yeah.
0: I mean, it could have been just a blank statement. That is good advice.
1: Yeah.
0: All right. Well, congratulations.
1: Thanks.
0: Did you say at the beginning of this you have twins that you're driving around today?
1: Yes. They just turned a year old a few weeks ago.
2: Oh, good Lord. Good Lord.
0: Good Lord, Kelsey.
1: Hey, the husband is a very good man. That's all I'll say.
0: That's all he has, please. Jeez. All right, here we go. Python apprehended for unwanted slithering by Ohio police. Python arrested for unwanted, I'm sorry, apprehended for unwanted slithering by Ohio police. Fact or crap?
1: What do you think, Ronnie?
2: I think fact. I'm pretty confident in this one.
0: Oh, she's confident in this one.
2: Yeah. I know my snake laws.
0: What?
2: I know my snake laws.
1: Oh, do you?
2: Mm-hmm.
1: Oh, let's go with fact.
0: You know, that's what everybody says. If Monty knows one thing, it's snake laws.
2: My slaws.
0: All right, you saying fact over there, Kelsey?
1: Yeah.
0: And that's right. There we go. You pulled it off. Congratulations.
1: Nicely done.
0: All right. We're going to, what is this Luke Bryan concert?
2: September 24th.
0: September 24th. You're going to maybe even have that baby by then, huh?
1: Oh, yeah. The baby will be here in the next probably 4 to 5 weeks, we hope.
0: Wow.
2: Good luck.
0: You might even be pregnant by then.
1: Oh, we're done.
3: The Jesse James Morning Show is coming up.

0: right, you guys, ready for this? Now, remember, I did warn you a good 15, 20 minutes ago, did I not?
1: You did.
0: All right.
2: Mullet's making news.
0: Although there is no warning, maybe good enough for this mullet making news. A 48-year-old woman. She is facing fraud, smuggling, and trespassing charges, but it's the smuggling charge that makes her our mullet making news.
1: Hmm.
0: Police say the woman stole a bottle of Chardonnay.
3: You've been hit by.
0: Yeah.
3: You've been hit
0: That's
3: by.
0: Not good.
1: Okay.
0: But that is definitely not enough to make you our mullet.
1: No.
0: Our mullet's making news. That even scratching the surface, right?
1: No.
0: Well, police say she stole that bottle of Chardonnay by hiding it in an unspecified body cavity.
3: You've been hit by. You've been hit by.
0: I'm going to let that sit there for a second. Okay, yeah, the woman allegedly drank wine inside of a store without paying for it, then returned the next day for another bottle. The employees recognized her right away and said, "Da-da-da-da-da-da-da. You ain't going to be doing this nonsense again." Now, when the employees tried to stop her, she left with the wine, but the bottle was invisible.
3: You've been hit by.
0: Yeah.

0: Now, the missing bottle was found during a cavity search conducted by the officers that caught up to her during her arrest.
1: Okay.
0: Who, by the way, didn't specify. All they said.
1: Right.
0: All they said was it was found in an unspecified body cavity. She faces two counts of retail fraud, one count of smuggling and trespassing.
1: Whew, okay, what
0: I'm
1: a gal.
0: It probably wasn't too hard to catch her.
1: Probably not.
0: I mean,
1: waddling.
0: The way she was trying to walk.

0: All right, come on. Finally, Friday. Producer Monty, who's checking in?
1: Matt, Forrest, Scott, our teacher friend, Brenda, Candy, Tina, Raven, and Teresa. And Brittany said, good morning. Happy Friday. We made it. Thank God I have you guys.
0: Thank God we have you.

Well, he's been seen in public for the first time in what, like over a month, huh? We'll give you details on that and more. Your trenders coming up in 3 minutes.

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2: Hey, listen, before we jump in, it is Police Officers Memorial Day and Police Appreciation Week. So if you listen, I hope you realize how much we appreciate you men and women out there in blue and what you do. So here is to you. Now, Secretary of State Marco Rubio said yesterday that the U.S. and China found common ground, with both sides agreeing that the Strait of Hormuz should not be militarized and that Iran cannot be allowed to develop nuclear weapons. President Trump said the Chinese president also committed that China would not supply military equipment to Iran. How about some good news?
3: I need some good news.
2: You ready for this? This is amazing. We told you a little bit about this a couple of months back, if I remember correctly, but it was still in the very early ages of trial. Cancer centers now across the U.S. are reportedly scrambling to procure an experimental drug that's been hailed as a breakthrough for pancreatic cancer. It's called Diraxonrasib. I'm probably butchering that. Diraxonrasib. Scientists say it works by targeting the most common gene associated with the disease. The FDA approved the drug 2 weeks ago for early access after it was shown in clinical trials to extend the lives of some pancreatic cancer patients to nearly double the time. Awesome. That is awesome. He's emerged back on U.S. soil. Tiger Woods has been seen publicly for the first time since he left a rehab facility in Switzerland.
4: Aw, man.
2: There's video of Tiger getting off his private jet at a Palm Beach airport after spending 40 days at an exclusive rehab center in Zurich. I wonder what that rehab center was like. Prosecutors recently won access to his prescription drug records as part of the investigation, and Tiger is due back in court again in July.
1: Next. 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
1: Now. It's relatable. It's real people.
2: Everybody's in it together.
0: Now, back to the Jesse James Show.

0: Well, we knew a while back that the NFL was going to start the season on a Wednesday night, right? We found out a day or two ago and told you about the new tradition the NFL is starting this year with a pre-Thanksgiving, Thanksgiving Eve game.
1: Yep.
0: Right? And now we know the whole schedule because the NFL has released the full 2026 schedule. The season opens with a Super Bowl rematch. The defending champ, Seattle Seahawks, hosting the Patriots. That's that Wednesday night game, September 9th.
1: Ooh.
0: Yeah. Yeah. Wednesday night football.
1: That just feels wrong.
0: Thursday night, now Saturday night football. There's Sunday and Monday.
1: It's not special anymore.
0: Yeah. I agree 100%. And the fact that all of these games are all on different apps, man. The season runs from September 9th through January 10th this coming year.
1: Dang, okay? That feels long.
0: September 9th through January 10th. Well, considering, you know, there's all these extra games and days
1: That's
0: and everything
1: true.
0: Now. But so it'll be January 10th, 2027, when America's team, the Green Bay Packers, wins the Super Bowl, knock on wood.
1: Oh,
0: I'm saying it. I'm calling it.

0: Producer Monty, let's get caught up. Who's checking in?
1: Nicole, Nick and Zach, Vita, Earl from Waste Management, AT&T Craig, Jeffrey and Lisa and Lori.
0: All checking in. Appreciate y'all being part of this slightly dysfunctional family. More so on some days than others, right?
1: Yeah.
0: We're probably on the high end today, but thanks for being here. Appreciate you.

listen. And if you're younger, listen. If you have kids, listen. Because there's another stupid TikTok trend going around. Man, I have to tell you. We'll give you details in just 3 minutes after Luke. I can hear

0: listen, before we take off and turn things over to your midday madman, I feel we pass this along. Yeah, I said midday madman. He knows it. He knows it. All right, listen. The Scientology speed run. You heard this? You're a TikToker.
1: No.
0: You're a TikToker.
1: Yeah.
0: And by the way, how's our TikTok doing?
1: It needs some help.
0: What is it again?
1: The Jesse James Morning Show on TikTok.
0: That's the whole thing?
1: All one word.
0: The Jesse James, The Jesse James Morning Show.
1: The Jesse James Morning Show. Yeah, so go hit it up.
0: How many do we have?
1: What do you mean?
0: How many people on that?
1: I mean, we got like 25,000 followers, so I mean, like, you'd be stupid not to, you know, follow.
0: Okay. But. Anyway, I promise we would never spread anything like this, the Scientology speed run. Now it's reached Seattle. Police say it's turned criminal fast. Police say several protesters forced their way into a Church of Scientology building. One suspect allegedly waved a crowbar at a church worker. Once inside, they shut off the building's power. Officers later chased down and detained the suspects, but the incident is tied to a growing TikTok trend where people are trying to run as far as possible into a Scientology building while filming themselves. The trend started in L.A. Now it's in Seattle. It's spread to cities like New York, even Sydney, Brisbane, and Vancouver.
1: What?
0: So this is like worldwide.
1: Okay.
0: Kids.
1: That's odd.
0: Kids, can I just, you know, at the risk of dating myself, man, whatever happened to a party in the field? And sometimes you got to run. Sometimes you don't.
1: Little bush push, little cow tipping.
0: Hold on. Yeah. First of all.
1: Oh, I learned that from Travis Staley.
0: Hold on. Cow tipping, first of all. I was born and raised in Wisconsin.
1: Oh, I know.
0: That's a myth, okay? I have been in the field with several cows.
1: Right.
0: One time a bull. Didn't realize it was a bull. It was late at night, early in the morning, whatever.
1: Oh, what a surprise.
0: Yeah. It didn't end well. You just can't tip over. There's no cow tipping's not a thing.
1: You just didn't try hard.
0: But let's back up to the bush push.
1: The bush push. Yeah. Travis Staley taught me that one, so I tried it out a couple years ago. Yeah.
0: Because we're not talking about the same thing. What is the Travis Daly bush push?
1: You're walking with your buddies on the sidewalk, and you push them in the bush.
0: Yeah, that's just called funny for me, but I was going to. So anyway, have a good weekend. Yeah. Try it one more time, should we?
1: Yeah, try it again.
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It's fine, then I can better plan my drinking schedule. The Titans do not have a single primetime game in the upcoming season. Not surprised, given what they looked like last year. Oh, hopefully lots better this year. Al Dean's on 103.3 Country. She said.

0: 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Thank you for giving us a chance.
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0: What a good song from Co Wetzel, Hurts Like You, on 103.3 Country. Ella, Thomas Rhett, Jordan Davis coming up too after Reese Rutherford, The Long Way.
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I'm saying I can kind of understand it someday. 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

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Yeah, I love this life. 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Are you getting a ton? I've gotten like 10 already today. 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
14: You know, it's interesting. 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Just in recent years, however, we as a society have really begun to think about preventing certain ailments much, much earlier. Case in point, new study out of Northwestern University School of Medicine found the mid-30s.

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Be careful who you surround yourself with, people. I recently heard from somebody, you don't need another tattoo. And I actually now need another friend because I'm not going to surround myself with negativity like that.

Vincent Mason. We've got Alexandra Kay. We've got Dalton Davis. Also, Wyatt Flores and Dustin Lynch to help us kick off the biggest week in country music. 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

You know, when I was a kid, a wee lad, if you will, I was the only Luke slash Lucas I knew. Now we got this dude. We got Luke Bryan. By the way, you can win Luke Bryan tickets all weekend on 103.3 Country. Luke Bryan. The Lukes taking over the world.

think I know why the aliens haven't really made contact yet. Why they just hang out on the periphery and observe. Because we are a species that needs to put a warning label on peanut butter that says, may contain peanuts. 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

I suspect Ella is going to take over the world. 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Branching out into the fragrance arena. Her first, Be Her, available nationwide at Ulta Beauty Sunday. She's on.

Everybody thinks the music life is so glamorous until you're stuck in a middle seat all the way to Germany. That'd be like torture. Corey Kent, that's where he ended up. I hope he gets revenge on whoever booked that ticket for him, and I hope it's sweet. 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

The homeowners slowly turning into their parents' commercials. I think they're great, first of all. But that's true in so many other ways. It's Lucas on 103.3 Country. I could never grasp why my parents didn't care about new technology when I was growing up. Now that there's new technology, I'm like, yeah, I'm not learning that.

see what the deal is. A lady in Florida was detained after attempting to ride a shopping cart down an interstate whilst using a sail fashioned from a shower curtain. God forbid people have hobbies. Sheesh. It's Lucas, Tyler, Nance. It's on 103.3 Country.

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Luke, sleepless in a hotel room on 103.3 Country. You know, I got a lot of conspiracy theories. One, though, that does not get enough traction is the salmonella from raw cookie dough conspiracy theory. That's what I think it is. Do you know anybody who got salmonella from raw cookie dough? I don't. And I know a lot of people. I don't think that's true. I think that there's people trying to stop us living our lives the way we want to.

What a perfect first dance song. Apparently, Lainey and Duck, their first dance was to Muscadine Bloodline 1090. And if you've never heard it, that's your homework assignment today. Go find that. This is Me on You on 103.3 Country. Girl, I hope it

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of the biggest week in country music, Vincent Mason. It's Sky Deck June 2nd. Alexander Kay, Dustin Lynch, Dalton Davis, and Wyatt Flores 2. 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

Japan really is living in the future, aren't they? They just broke an internet speed record at 1.02 PBPS. I don't even know what that means, what that stands for. They downloaded the entire Netflix library in 1 second. That's how fast that PBPS is. Wow. I want that.

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With all those musical superstars in the same room at the same time? Oh, I'd be sweating.

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So when you've got a country music artist like Gavin Adcock, who went viral for getting kicked off the Georgia Southern football team for chugging a beer on top of the football team's bus as it was rolling, Wannabe is the type of song you'd expect from such an artist. Heard this yet? It's coming up after Casey on 103.3 Country.

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Happy Friday. Joshua Clay in for Travis Daly. 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

Today is looking pretty nice outside, and it's days like these that make you pumped up for the weekend. Tomorrow, looking pretty good, 86 for the high, and then Sunday, high's going to be 89. If you're going out and about this weekend, have fun, be safe. 103.3 Country. 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

0: 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Hello. Hi, how are you? Joshua McClay in for Travis. Hope you're having a wonderful Friday so far. Getting pumped up for the weekend. If you're going down on the interstate right now, just let them merge, because they're going to cut you off anyway. Riley Green now would Change My Mind on 1033 Country.
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Jesse James Morning Show always has the good stuff for you each weekday morning. And coming up on Monday, double the giveaways for you. You don't want to miss any of them. I'll tell you all about one of them coming up in two songs.

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Coming up on Monday, last chance for your shot to win Chris Stapleton tickets. He's going to be at Nissan Stadium here before we know it, May 23rd, with Lainey Wilson and Alan Stone. Happening Monday on the Jesse James Morning Show.

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1: Crashes, Glencliff, 24 eastbound, approaching Briley Parkway South. Creve Hall, 65 southbound after Harding Place. The Gulch, 40 westbound at Demumbrian Street. South Loop, 40 westbound at 2nd Avenue, exit 210C. Jolton, 24 westbound near Whites Creek Pike. I'm Ken Weaver.

as mentioned, the Jesse James Morning Show has doubled the giveaways for you coming up on Monday, including Chris Stapleton tickets at Nissan Stadium. Plus, something else. I'll give you all the details coming up in two songs. You told

Coming up on Monday on the Jesse James Morning Show, you got a shot to win your way into the Railbird Festival up in Lexington, Kentucky at the infield at Red Mile. Ella Langley, Zach Taub, Tyler Childers, and more. And maybe you, your shot to win Monday morning.

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3: Crashes Glen Cliff, 24 eastbound near Briley Parkway. Creve Hall, 65 southbound at Harding Place. Jolton, 24 westbound near White's Creek Pike. On the South Loop, westbound at 2nd Avenue, exit 210C. And then at the downtown split, we have a disabled vehicle blocking the right lane. That's going to be westbound there at exit 211. I'm Ken Weaver.
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1033 Country. What up, y'all? Joshua Clay here with you on your Friday and for Travis Daly. Lots of beautiful things. Okay, it's Friday. Can't beat that. And also, all weekend long, you got a shot to win your way to see Luke Bryan. He's going to be at Bridgestone Arena. And maybe you be listening for them keywords here on 1033 Country.

You know, just a friendly reminder for everybody that drives on Briley Parkway. It ain't the Daytona 500. It ain't Bristol. And it ain't the Indy 500. Slow down every now and then, please. Luke Combs now on 103.3 Country.

Okay, we got to make a comment on how incredible this is. Ellen Langley, this song right here. Ninth week at number one atop the Billboard charts. Guess what's number two? It's also Ellen Langley. She's competing with herself. The biggest song of the year right now. It's Ellen Langley, Choosing Texas on 103.3 Country.

Oh, we're going to be partying Tuesday, June the 2nd. It's our country kickoff show at the Sky Deck down on Broadway. We got Dustin Lynch, Wyatt Flores, Vincent Mason, Dalton Davis, and Alexandra Kay all set to perform. 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We'll see you there.

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5: Crashes, Glencliff, 24 eastbound near Broadway Parkway South. The Gulch, Demumbrian at I-40. Creve Hall, accident on the ramp, 65 southbound at Harding Place. I'm Ken Weaver.
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1: 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What up, folks? Joshua Clay in for Travis Daly. Got a little bit of time with you left, and it's Friday, folks. And all weekend long, you got a shot to win your way to see Luke Bryan. 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

I can promise that your significant other will still love you if you win them tickets to the Railbird Festival at the infield at Red Mile up in Lexington, Kentucky. See Zach Top, Tyler Childers, and maybe Ella Langley. Here's one for the Ella fellas now. Ella Langley and Morgan Wallen. I can't love you anymore.

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1: 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It's your music. 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
1: On this upcoming tour, I mean, you can expect what we always do. 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
4: We do have the usual brake tap in eastbound 24 from 440, then westbound 40 between downtown and the eastern split. Southbound 65 to 24 there north of downtown. Crashes at West Trinity Lane and Dickerson Pike, Antioch Pike at Harding Place. I'm Ken Weaver.
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So I was playing a gig down on Broadway the other night, and I noticed Kane Brown's bar starting to open back up. That's right. Should be able to see it open Friday, May 22nd.

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